you let me know? How you let me know? How you let me know? How you let me know? How you let me know?

0: 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Always arriving, but never on time.
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It's finally clear. So please, my dear, don't you let us be apart. 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

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And when the record company drops me, that's when I learn.

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Welcome to my world, a white place where no one lies. 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

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There's no plan B, can't do both. Can't do both.

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You know what the fuck this is. Why spend my money when I can spend

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You know, where I'm from, Texas, we don't really think about them gunslinging hoodlums that be rapping on them beats. 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I mean, I got my own cornfield to grow, man. 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

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You got to be able to recognize it. You got to be able to ask yourself, hey man, is this a dream?

I don't think y'all love me. All I come this way comes. I know you know the feeling. I'm drowning. Giant monsters, heart beating up my chest. Just do it already.

0: Why don't we give him to them? Well, don't give me that civilized look.
1: He came in here for help. He's going to get all the help we can give him.